living in the land down under. It's Men at Work. Happy Radio 92.5. Coming up Wednesday, join the Vanderbilt Baptist Church for their Paint and Pray Night. They're raising funds for their Dominican Republican mission trip. And for $25, you get the canvas, the paint supplies, even refreshments. That starts at 6.

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0: Two princes from Spin Doctors, Happy Radio 92.5. Coming up Thursday evening, enjoy an exciting evening of bingo, bubbly, and bites at the Boozy Bingo Fundraiser. This is happening at the El Campo Civic Center. 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
4: Here is a U.S. News update, together with sports and business news. Iran has condemned United States strikes as a gross violation of a ceasefire. The attacks occurred while Iranian and Qatari negotiators were in Doha for peace talks. A new study published today by the University of Sydney reveals that taking a short walk after meals can significantly reduce blood sugar spikes. Researchers found that just 2 to 5 minutes of light walking within an hour of eating improved blood sugar control. This simple habit could offer major benefits for managing diabetes and improving overall metabolic health. Wall Street surged today as President Trump confirmed negotiations with Iran are progressing well, easing fears of conflict in the Strait of Hormuz. The S&P 500 climbed more than 50 points, reaching 7,497.88, while crude oil prices dropped over $3 to $93 a barrel. Kevin Hassett predicted inflation will fall sharply once the strait fully reopens. The market continues to benefit from artificial intelligence momentum and optimism over a policy-driven economic boom.

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Thank you for listening. I am Craiger with Sir Elton John. I'm still standing.

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Here's the Starship.

0: Mr. Mister with Broken Wings. Coming up tomorrow evening, boy, this sounds like fun. 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

summer Bananarama. Happy Radio 92.5. You know, a little misconception. A lot of people think that summer officially started this past weekend, Memorial Day weekend, when actually summer will begin Sunday, June 21st, officially. Here's Roxanne, the Police.

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a.m. It's the end of the world on Happy Radio 92.5. Coming up Thursday, join the Wharton Chamber of Commerce for a fun evening of socializing and networking at Ritzy Rummage, happening from 5 to 7, of course, Ritzy Rummage in Wharton.

Radio 92.5. I am Krager. Thank you for hanging. Make it a great Wednesday, and I'll see you tomorrow night at 6. I'll leave you with Dexy's Midnight Runners. Come on, Eileen. Have a great night.

devil went down to Georgia. He was looking for a soul to steal. He was in a bind because he was way behind and he was willing to make a deal. When he came across this young man sawing on a fiddle and playing it hot, and the devil jumped up on a hickory stump and said, "Boy, let me tell you what. I guess you didn't know it, but I'm a fiddle player too. 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

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Johnny said, "Devil, just come on back if you ever want to try again. 'Cause I told you once, you son of a gun, I'm

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4: Here is a U.S. news update, together with sports and business news. NASA has unveiled the next steps in its plan to build a permanent base on the moon. The agency will send hopping drones and roving vehicles to the lunar surface as part of the initiative. The goal is to establish a permanent human habitat on Earth's only natural satellite by the year 2032. NASA released renderings showing the planned structure, which will support long-term human habitation and exploration. A source has confirmed to ESPN that Noni Madueke is likely to be fit for the Champions League final. This news provides a major boost for his club ahead of the showpiece event. Madueke's availability will be a key factor in their preparations for the match. His potential return adds significant attacking depth to the squad for the final. Wall Street surged as President Donald Trump stated, "The Iran deal is proceeding nicely." The S&P 500 rallied, climbing over 53 points to 7,497, continuing a policy-driven boom. Crude oil prices fell over 3% to $93 a barrel amid optimism. Investors react positively to diplomatic momentum, with markets believing the president will secure a favorable agreement with Iran.
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4: Here is a U.S. news update, together with sports and business news. In Texas, Attorney General Ken Paxton has defeated veteran incumbent John Cornyn in the Republican Senate primary. This victory significantly impacts the upcoming battle for control of the United States Senate. The race's outcome is crucial for determining whether Democrats can regain a majority during the final half of President Donald Trump's term. The Las Vegas Golden Knights have advanced to their third Stanley Cup final in 9 seasons. In the National Basketball Association, the Oklahoma City Thunder defeated the San Antonio Spurs in Game 5 to take a 3-2 lead in the Western Conference Finals. The United States men's national team has announced its final World Cup roster, a 26-man squad including Christian Pulisic and Giovanni Reyna. Wall Street surged higher today as President Trump confirmed that negotiations over Iran are proceeding nicely. The S&P 500 gained over 50 points, closing near 7,500. Investors are optimistic about a potential deal that would reopen the Strait of Hormuz, which is expected to lower energy prices. Separately, former Treasury official Kevin Hassett predicted that inflation will drop sharply once the strait reopens. The artificial intelligence rally also continues to drive market momentum, with analysts advising investors to play the entire value chain of the sector.
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5: Here is a U.S. news update, together with sports and business news. Texas Attorney General Ken Paxton has defeated veteran incumbent Senator John Cornyn in the United States Senate primary, a result that sets up a closely watched general election contest in November. Paxton will now face his Democratic opponent in what promises to be a high-stakes battle for the Senate seat. A major fire broke out at a chemical storage facility in the industrial area of eastern Houston on Wednesday morning. Thick black smoke forced the evacuation of nearby homes and businesses. Fire crews are battling the blaze, and officials are monitoring air quality for toxic hazards. No injuries have been reported so far, but residents are urged to stay indoors. Wall Street surged today as President Trump confirmed an Iran deal is proceeding nicely, easing geopolitical tensions. The S&P 500 climbed 53 points to 7,497, fueled by ongoing artificial intelligence momentum. Kevin Hassett predicts inflation will drop sharply once the Strait of Hormuz reopens. Crude oil fell 3.6% to $93 a barrel as the market responds favorably to diplomatic progress.
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5: Of course. I cannot wait for this because that is a feel-good band that has given us so much.
1: And that's the thing. That's part of the documentary. You're going to learn about their philosophical and spiritual stuff that was behind the band. It's not just about the music and where we came from. It's that they always had a message behind the fun that they were doing. Questlove from The Roots is the one who put this together.
5: Yeah.
1: He has already won an Oscar for putting together, I think, Sly and the Family Stone.
4: Yeah.
5: Right.
4: So he's really good with the documentary.
1: Yeah, this one's coming to us June the 7th on HBO. It's going to debut next week at the Tribeca Film Festival. And then we get it like a week later, June 7th. That's a Sunday on HBO. They're talking to Lionel Richie, Stevie Wonder, the Obamas, Flea from the Chili Peppers is in there as well.
5: So Earth, Wind, and Fire.
1: That's going to be a good one.
5: Or if we're going to watch that the day it drops.
1: Yeah, and then the next day, and then the next day. Ariana Grande, you know, she is getting ready for her big tour coming up in a couple weeks. Did I say Ariana?
5: Kind of, but it's okay.
1: Ariana Grande.
5: Ari, yeah.
1: And she's got the new album, Petal, coming out on July 31st. Well, she's decided to release a new version of Dangerous Woman. It's the 10th anniversary edition of the album.
5: Came out in 2016.
1: It's got added content, updated artwork, and she put a new song on there. It's a song that was unreleased, but apparently the fans know about it, and they've been clamoring for it.
5: Sure.
1: It's called New Better Part 2.
6: If you knew better, boy, you would do better. Can't nobody love you like I do, baby, I could do
1: better. Okay, look for that one. Coming up this Friday, she's going to release that one. And some Ozzy Osbourne news for you. Don't know if Jody's going to go for this one, but Sharon has announced that a lifelike AI avatar of Ozzy is officially on the way, probably by the end of this summer.
4: Really?
1: And it's going to be able to talk to you. It's going to be like part avatar, part hologram.
5: Yeah, I don't.
1: And you can talk to it, and it'll be able to talk back to you. I don't know how it's going to know everything.
5: And you won't be able to understand it if it's like Ozzy.
1: Yeah, so I can't wait to see one of those. It's going to be one of those boxes, you know, where it looks like there's a hologram inside.
7: Oh, this is Ozzy Osbourne. How you doing?
5: Feels oogie to me.
4: Coming up at 6:50, Jody has three things to know today.
5: Coming up next, though, find out who thinks you two, are crazy for risking your lives.
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0: You guys got giddy about your first ever Waymo ride, your self-driving car ride that you took, and we did a whole After the Show podcast on it last week. If you want to go, you know, hear Murphy and Sam fangirling over that technology.
1: It was awesome.
2: It was in Los Angeles. It's not like Waymo's everywhere yet.
0: No.
2: So it was a trip that we were on, and yeah, when saw it approaching, it's like, gotta ride this.
0: Both of you at the same time, different cars. But you guys got in there just before there was a pause in the service. You know about that, right?
2: Oh,
0: like
2: no.
0: Last week, there was a pause in the service in certain areas, and Los Angeles was one of them. San Francisco was one. Phoenix was one where they paused it because they're trying to upgrade the Waymo performance in construction zones. They've had problems with weather. In Atlanta, they had Waymos that would just stop because of standing water. Problems that they didn't have real answers for before they, you know, launched the service.
2: Well, and the cars are learning the whole time. That's what's crazy about it.
0: Yeah.
2: A construction I get now, it navigated. I wondered about weather because it just like these are cameras. It's like if it's blinding rain, how can the vehicle function?
0: Exactly. Yeah, exactly.
3: I think the one in Atlanta that had a problem, it drove into a flooded area and just like,
0: oops. I'm sorry, whoops, I wasn't supposed to do this. But anyway, from our Instagram and Facebook pages and comments, Beth says, no way, meaning she would not ride in a self-driving car. I didn't because I'm not ready for that. Anyway, she says, I saw them in Austin. Also, they are known to not stop for school buses. Beth said that. So that needs to be also worked on too. I'd be surprised. Considering you guys experiencing it and all that it could do, and as safe as you felt, that surprises me too. That's what she's heard anyway.
2: Well, I guess it has to learn situations. That's really what's crazy about this is as it's out there, that's what it's doing, you know? Mine was actually able to make...
0: Right if you dare.
2: Yeah, mine made a left turn with not a protected arrow. It waited for traffic. And it was a 4-lane highway. It waited for all the cars to pass, and then it made the left. And it was just like, that was the only other moment that I was a little curious to see.
0: Did you make any noises?
2: No, but it did it correctly.
0: Linda said, no way. Some things are just not needed or trustworthy. Keep it coming. You know we love to hear from you.
2: Up next, Jody has your Hollywood Outsider.
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4: 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I'm J.P. Bazette with your morning local news. In Wharton, about 80 residents and first responders gathered last week at the Wharton Fire Station for longstanding fire service tradition. The volunteer fire department unveiled a new 1,000-gallon pumper truck, its first new engine in 12 years, then washed and pushed it into the bay by hand. Fire Chief Hector Hernandez says the $1.2 million truck will help crews respond faster and operate without hydrants, especially in nearby rural areas. Funded through a state grant and city payments, the engine also includes modern rescue tools and upgraded communication gear for firefighters. And Bay City families looking for a free way to kick off summer can head to Amistad Park this Saturday. The city's Park and Rec Department is hosting Summer Unleashed from 10 a.m. to 1 p.m. Organizers say the splash pad will be running along with oversized yard games like Giant Jenga, Checkers, and Connect Four. Kids can also enjoy crafts and backyard bass fishing, while food trucks will be on site. Guests are encouraged to bring clothes for water play, comfortable shoes, and plenty of energy for outdoor fun. From the Bay and Beyond Newsroom, I'm JP. Our thanks again to Ward Real Estate for bringing you the local news this hour.

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6: The head of the studio behind the biopic Michael has said, of course, the sequel is moving forward, and we knew that already.
7: Honor your past.
8: So you want to be starting something.
6: But the news is, now we know the film, and if you didn't know, it's not going to ruin anything for you if we tell you that it sort of ends with the caption, his story continues.
9: Yeah.
6: And
9: it ends in the 80s. It ends with bad.
6: In the late 80s, yeah. And but they're saying now the new film that we know is coming may not follow chronologically from where the last one left off. That's what our minds go and what we naturally think. But they said, look, everybody wants this story, and there are parts of his life and his music and his work that we weren't able to touch on at all in the first film. And we all know that storytelling can go back and forth.
9: Yeah.
6: You know, it can.
9: Well, they didn't talk about the movie The Wiz that he was in with Diana Ross. I know there was the whole Diana Ross didn't want to be part of the movie, but there are a lot of pieces still from the 70s and 80s that weren't touched on.
6: Right. And so they said, you know, we're going to go forward, but it's not like it's going to be chronological. It won't just, we're going to be able to go back and forth. And they're not going to be able, because of a legal settlement, they're not going to go into his legal troubles. We know that. It's going to be about the art and the work and, of course, tons of music.
9: Coming up next, I discovered something that Jody ran over in the carport backing out this morning.

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2: 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On Wednesday at 8 a.m., the Veterans Meet and Greet Social Club will be meeting at Diamond S in Bay City. At 11 is the Sweeney Community Library Preschool Storytime. 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This month's book is The Theo of Golden by Alan Levi. At 6 is the Vanderbilt Baptist Church Paint and Pray event to raise funds for their Dominican Republic mission trip. On Thursday at 4 is the Bay City Public Library Family Storytime, where families can enjoy stories, songs, and activities together. Also at 4 is the Branded KB Mahjong 102 class in Bay City. Beginning at 5 is Ritzy Rummage Chamber Mixer in Wharton. Also at 5 is Beneath the Oak Silent Book Club, the only event where showing up and doing nothing and avoiding eye contact is the entire point. At 5:30 is the Crisis Center Boozy Bingo in El Campo at the Civic Center. 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At 10:30 is the Bay City Parks and Recreation Walk with These event at Latole Park. 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Starting at 5:30 is the Matagorda County Ducks Unlimited Banquet at the Bay City Civic Center. They will have live and silent auctions, raffles, and games. 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
4: Hang out with us on your schedule. It's the Murphy, Sam, and Jody Daily Show podcast. You can take it along. There's also a bonus, sort of a behind the scenes after the show podcast every day.
5: So this morning, as I'm leaving, I noticed the carport has a few things smashed in the center of it.
6: Ew.
4: Yeah.
6: Not any animals.
5: Then he ran over. Oh, no.
4: I realized it when I backed out that I ran over something, and I looked ahead, but I had to leave. I was running late.
5: Well, I wondered about that.
4: Yeah, I saw.
5: You know, Jody didn't call me and say, hey, look, be careful when you're leaving, because Jody arrives a little bit before I do here, so, you know, she leaves first, and you didn't say anything about it, so I didn't know.
4: I forgot. Well, sorry.
5: It's my mistake, because last night there were some leftovers that Jody and I were getting rid of, and I put it in the bag and I put it in the carport like I normally would, which is enclosed, and I was going to take it out to the trash can in the morning. Well, apparently, the holes in the side of the carport are big enough for a possum to get through.
4: Oh. It's not like holes. Yeah. It's like lattice work. Yeah. They're supposed to be there.
5: Openings. Exactly.
4: We got holes in our carport.
5: He didn't chew his way in. And but, you know, possums, and I've seen this on camera before, it's really amazing how strong they are. But he tore into it, and he got some broccoli, he got some cauliflower, he got some tortillas.
6: A vegetarian possum.
5: Well, and he got some pretty nasty fish, too.
6: Oh.
5: That have been out, you know, room temperature for a good 24 hours.
6: I don't think that bothers possums.
4: I don't think they
6: possums.
4: Care.
5: I guess not. But, you know, it left a mess. There was broccoli and cauliflower everywhere. So I had to pick a little of that up.
4: Well, see, I couldn't have known that was under my car. I get in my car to go and leave and open up the garage door and back out. And it's not until I'm out that I realize, oh, I ran over something. Oh, it's the garbage bag. Well, I thought it was just a garbage bag.
5: Remember, we've had this happen before where we watched a possum haul a pizza box out into the driveway once.
4: Yes.
5: Right. And so I knew better than this. This is really my fault. This is on me because I put the bag out last night.
4: Yeah. And thought you would put it in the can later.
5: Yeah.
4: Can't do it.
5: Lesson learned. You know, there are parts of this country you can't do that. It's just like anytime you're in the mountains, bears. Right, exactly. You have to eat. It's either going to be in your house or it's going to be in that locked box.
4: Yeah.
5: And I just, you know, I know it's just a possum, but
4: while we were away, our oldest daughter, Taylor, was house sitting, and she said she saw a raccoon come out of our garbage can and just like completely get still in front of her. So, yeah, we do have some action overnight.
5: Yeah. Coming up next, Jody has three things to know today.
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0: three things to know today.
1: Number one, if you get excited about all things NASA, get excited because you know that NASA announced three uncrewed missions to the moon, getting ready to build a lunar base. And it's all, I mean, one of them is going to start, they're going to start planning for it this year. NASA also awarded this $439 million, grant to Astrolab and Lunar Outpost. They're building lunar terrain vehicles capable of driving astronauts on the surface at speeds of like 6 to 9 miles per hour. So more moon exploration is coming. Number two, tomorrow is National Hamburger Day.
2: I know.
1: Okay, so I know in the food dude, you'll get us all ready, but like Steak and Shake is giving away free hamburgers in-store only, one per person if you're wearing or you show any sort of American flag item. And then you need to look for everybody, your favorite places, Dairy Queen, Sonic, Whataburger, because they're going to be doing special deals for you tomorrow. And number three, this summer, we're getting the Mr. Rogers Forever stamp again.
3: It's a beautiful day.
1: It's making its return. It sold out originally in 2018. It sold out so quickly, people were like, wait, I wanted it.
2: Yeah.
1: And so they voted and they're bringing it back. I mean, if you rolled out anything Mr. Rogers right now, I think it would, like, let's have some merch because the world needs Mr. Rogers right now. Look for that June 1st online and at post offices nationwide.
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3: 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Here is a U.S. news update, together with sports and business news. Republican lawmakers in South Carolina have defied President Trump by rejecting proposed changes to the state's voting maps. This decision comes with midterm elections less than 6 months away, sparking a significant battle over the redrawing of electoral districts. The move highlights ongoing tensions within the party regarding representation and voting rights ahead of the upcoming contests. A major fire broke out at a chemical storage facility in the industrial area of eastern Houston on Wednesday morning. Thick black smoke forced the evacuation of nearby homes and businesses. Fire crews are battling the blaze, and officials are monitoring air quality for toxic hazards. No injuries have been reported so far, but residents are urged to stay indoors. Wall Street surged as President Trump announced that negotiations regarding Iran are proceeding nicely. The S&P 500 climbed 53 points to reach 7,497. The rally is being driven by artificial intelligence momentum, with analysts advising investors to play the entire value chain. The market continues to melt up amid a policy-driven boom. Traders are also watching the Strait of Hormuz, where the United States will help stranded ships leave. Kevin Hassett predicts inflation will drop sharply once the strait reopens. Our thanks again to United Ag for bringing us the news this hour. Happy.

0: If you're flying anywhere this summer and you haven't flown in a while, here's another thing that maybe you weren't not aware of until you show up, is that the bag fees have gone up. Most of the major airlines are a lot of them are charging like $50 for the first checked bag.
1: Yeah. Even if you go online and sign up for a free, frequent flyer account or whatever.
0: Yeah, rewards.
1: A lot of times you'll get a first bag free situation.
0: Every time or just the first time?
1: It depends. Yeah. Some of them will do it if you're a member.
0: Yeah. But a lot of people are more and more travelers because of the bag fees are carrying on the roller suitcases. Not checking bags. You're carrying on.
2: Carrying on the roller suitcases plus another big bag of stuff and another big bag of stuff.
0: So how to pack for a carry-on so that you don't have to check a bag. Plus, if you have that fear of them losing your luggage, there's that, like, my stuff is with me.
1: Yeah.
0: Some of the basics that if you don't travel a lot, you don't know. Roll clothes, don't fold them. Roll them up. It works better. Murphy's going to shout out packing cubes, and he's right. Packing cubes have condensed his packing.
1: Yeah, I don't roll
0: immensely.
1: The stuff in my packing cubes, but yeah. I mean, you can make it really heavy fast, too.
0: I roll tops and things like that, and then I put them in packing cubes. I mean, it is condensed.
2: Have you seen those things? Maybe it's just me because I've been on TikTok that sucks the air out completely.
0: Yeah. Yeah. A fan of that too.
2: Yeah.
0: Other tricks, if you have like jackets or blazers and you don't want to, like men or ladies too, but if you don't want to pack or carry one of those hanging bags, you're going to lay that flat on top once you've rolled everything and compartmentalized everything. That's just lay it on top. If there's more than one, you can even separate them with a little dry cleaning bag or something like that, because that's thin. You don't roll something like that. Stuff your shoes with socks, with cables, with whatever, underwear
2: belts.
0: Put them in bags if you want to, but use the space of inside of the shoe.
1: Yeah.
0: Stuff it. And then another trick, and this will come to you, the more you travel, you get better at this kind of stuff, is if you have a bulky shoe or a bulky jacket that you have to take, wear it. Mm. You have to be clothed on the airplane.
1: Those are all great ideas. Here's another point of caution, though, because now you've got more people carrying on.
0: Yeah.
1: The overhead bins fill up a lot faster, and if you're in a smaller jet, they're not necessarily going to let you carry that on, depending on the size.
0: But they'll let you check it plane side.
1: You can check it plane side, but trying to get things overhead, people tend to fill up the bins faster. So if you're boarding later than the rest of the passengers are, it's going to be a little difficult to find an overhead space.
0: Murphy likes to board first.
1: Coming up at 7:50, Jody has three things to know today, and next, your morning pick-me-up.
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0: Morning pick-me-up time. The National Spelling Bee is underway this week, like preliminary rounds, and then tomorrow finals when we watch these kids, you know, just spell words we've never even heard of or couldn't even use.
1: It's impressive.
0: Oh my gosh, it's the most impressive. You can watch it on ION Television or you can watch it online at spellingbee.com. I'm sorry. Spellingbee.com. That's right.
1: And you know what? It's really impressive to me about that. It's all in the brain. It's all the mental exercise because it's not, you can't rely on Google at that moment to give you the correct spelling.
0: No. Do you know how to, the reason I make this the pick me up is maybe you'll never be a spelling bee winner, but you can, you can improve your own spelling difficulties. The ways to do that, the number one is read regularly. Read more often. Read every
1: day. I've always heard that, yeah.
0: It's true. I mean, these are the no-duh things from back in school. List out your problem words. We all have problem words. I can't spell convenient.
2: Oh, yeah.
0: I don't know why I can't spell that word.
2: Accessory.
0: It's highly inconvenient.
2: Two C's and two S's? Or
0: you can't spell accessory?
2: One C and two S's?
0: Two C's.
2: Yeah. Okay.
1: Most of the time, typos are a bigger deal for me than words I can't spell, but permanent always hangs me up.
0: Oh, really?
1: Yeah.
0: That's interesting.
1: I don't know why. I always screw up the E and the A in that one.
0: So if you want to get better at that, at like your words that you list out your words, write them down, spell check them first and write them correctly and look at them, like put them on post-it notes around and make sure you see it more than once a day for a long time and then write it. You know, teachers that had you write lines, they had it down. That, like, write it regularly, just type.
2: Those three words that we just shared are all kind of easy, everyday words.
0: They're not spelling bee.
2: Yeah, they're not spelling bee words.
0: No.
1: But there's got to be a term for that because, you know, you block. There's a mental block that happens. You can look at it. You can say, I'm going to spell it correctly the next time. You can write it. But that mental block always comes back.
0: Right. And you own that. It's in your
1: reason.
0: Own your own brain because you probably have no problem spelling convenient, but I do.
1: No.
0: Other surprisingly common words that we misspell in the world. This is according to Google searches and word searches. Favorite, through, T-H-R-O-U-G-H, through.
1: Okay.
0: Business. I know you don't misspell that, Murphy. Yeah. And then tomorrow. It's the two M's or the two R's, which is two R's.
2: Yeah.
0: But, you know, whatever the brain block is, that's what you do. Read regularly, list your words, know them, and write them a lot.
1: Coming up next, Jody has another Hollywood Outsider.

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4: 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Whether you're looking for a farm, land, residential, or commercial properties, Ward Real Estate can help you. I'm J.P. Bazette with your morning local news. In Wharton, about 80 residents and first responders gathered last week at the Wharton Fire Station for long-standing fire service tradition. The Volunteer Fire Department unveiled a new 1,000-gallon pumper truck, its first new engine in 12 years, then washed and pushed it into the bay by hand. Fire Chief Hector Hernandez says the $1.2 million truck will help crews respond faster and operate without hydrants, especially in nearby rural areas. Funded through a state grant and city payments, the engine also includes modern rescue tools and upgraded communication gear for firefighters. And Bay City families looking for a free way to kick off summer can head to Amistad Park this Saturday. The city's Park and Rec Department is hosting Summer Unleashed from 10 a.m. to 1 p.m. Organizers say the splash pad will be running along with oversized yard games like giant Jenga, checkers, and Connect Four. Kids can also enjoy crafts and backyard bass fishing, while food trucks will be on site. Guests are encouraged to bring clothes for water play, comfortable shoes, and plenty of energy for outdoor fun. From the Bay and Beyond Newsroom, I'm JP. Our thanks again to Ward Real Estate for bringing you the local news this hour.
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0: Trending now, Jodie's Hollywood Outsider.
1: I hope your heart is ready for this. Yesterday, Pixar released the final trailer for Toy Story 5.
2: First we were playing, then the world started changing.
3: No! Oh, are we getting donated?
4: Donuts.
5: No, sweetie. Donated.
1: Okay, so I didn't understand this part. I thought toys were eternal and forever, but it's like Woody is showing signs of aging and he's dealing with that.
6: He's got a bald
1: spot. Like a belly too.
6: Oh, really?
1: Yeah. Jesse's taking charge as they deal with the new threat of tech and tablets. Like there's a tablet that comes into the child's life named Lilypad. It's like, it's a beautiful trailer. It makes you want to see the movie. They didn't give you everybody because we know Conan O'Brien is in this movie as a special little potty training toy and he's not in the trailer.
6: Potty mouth.
1: We know that. Bad Bunny was announced as a cool, mysterious pizza with sunglasses. Part of a small part of the movie of toys that are like forgotten living in an abandoned shed. That's all we know.
6: Yeah.
1: But he's not really in the trailer either. Toy Story 5, it'll be in theaters June 19th, so we're less than a month away. And I'm telling you, it's going to be a gut punch, and we're probably going to go away with this feeling that children still need toys in a world of tech.
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0: We've said it before, and it's true. This current generation is the mental health generation. They are focused on it, and it's fantastic, and we all benefit from it. Our oldest daughter, Taylor, is studying to be a mental health counselor. She's in grad school. Mm-hmm. And she doesn't mean to do this, but she just does it. She just sprinkles mental health everywhere she goes, like glitter.
1: Good. It's positive.
2: Yeah, you get stuff from her all the time.
0: Oh, my gosh. And I don't want to do that to her, though. I'm her mother. I don't want her to feel like she needs to do that. But, last week, and we did a whole After the Show podcast about it, about my upset with myself about my speech at the awards thing we went to.
1: Which you did great.
0: And we did the whole if you want to go listen to why I was upset, you can go listen to the After the Show podcast. But, I was talking to Taylor about
1: it. She was being hard on herself.
0: Well, yes. So Taylor was at the house and she asked me how it went. And I told her and she was like, I knew you were going to say that. I knew you were expecting yourself to be perfect. And I'm like, hey, don't tell me what you want to tell me. And then she texted it to me. You are allowed to not be perfect. This is the text from Taylor. You are allowed to feel any way that you do. You're allowed to make mistakes. But when you hold yourself to impossibly high standards, that bar keeps rising. You will never feel like what you're doing is enough, is what that means, she says. It's okay to get upset when you feel like you fall short. But if you can imagine someone else in your situation, ask yourself if you would extend grace to that person for dealing with that. Chances are you would extend grace and deserve to do the same for yourself.
1: That's beautiful.
2: Wow.
0: Yeah. It's like, I know that, and I would extend the same grace to. I would be telling you, Sam, you did fine.
2: Yeah, you've done it before.
0: I know, but isn't that the most beautiful thing that she did?
1: It is beautiful. That's why I think she's born to do with it. That's in her DNA.
0: It is.
1: That's the way that she was thinking when she was 13 years old. I mean, yeah. Honestly, she gets empathy. Really, when you're able to look at someone's situation from the other side versus your own lens and your own filters and trying to be objective and stopping to think is a real gift. You actually needed to hear that at that moment.
0: I did.
1: I respect why you don't want her to feel like, wait, she's got to help, support
0: I'm her
1: you,
0: mother.
1: Your mom.
0: I don't want the blurred lines of that.
1: But I think that she gave you that when she told it to you because I was there.
0: Yeah.
1: It was very objective.
0: I know. She texted me later because I said, send me those words again. Love you.
1: And that's beautiful. Did. Coming up next, Jody has three things to know today.
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6: 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At 10:30 is the Bay City Parks and Recreation Walk with These event at Latole Park. 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They will have live and silent auctions, raffles, and games. Our thanks again to Bay City Gas for bringing us the community calendar this hour. For the full listing of events, visit radiolinks.info and click on the community calendar link.
5: Here's three things to know today.
0: Number one, it really started happening yesterday. Workers began assembling a UFC octagon on the White House South Lawn. You could see it like above the roof line of the West Wing. It's visible there. There's a UFC Freedom Fights 250 coming up June 14th on Flag Day. It's a part of the America's 250th anniversary celebration. Nothing's ever been done like this before. Admission is free for 4,000 seats on the South Lawn, and then 100,000 fans expected to watch on large screens. Number two, it's really true. We talked about it last night in my Facebook Live. The amount of social media friends that you have has nothing to do with how connected you feel. In fact, the more social media engagement you really have, you feel lonely. Mm. You end up comparing yourself, not feeling like you really belong. You know, so the word is to try to connect in real life, even if it's only a person or two.
2: With real friends.
0: 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Pre-sale begins June 1st.
2: Oreos are going to be purple.
0: Yeah, it's anyway, Oreo.com/unwrap the collab, and then it'll be at retailers nationwide in mid-June.
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4: Here is a U.S. news update, together with sports and business news. One person has been killed, and nine others are missing following a chemical explosion at a paper mill in Longview, Washington. Nine additional individuals were injured when a tank ruptured at the facility. Meanwhile, evacuation orders have been lifted for approximately 50,000 people in California after the threat of a chemical tank explosion was eliminated, allowing residents to return home. A grizzly bear that attacked a woman on the outskirts of Valmont, British Columbia, has been destroyed by conservation officers. The attack occurred on Tuesday, May 26, when the bear charged the woman on a trail near her home. She sustained serious but non-life-threatening injuries to her arms and legs. Conservation officers tracked and killed the bear at the scene. The investigation is ongoing. Wall Street surged as President Trump announced that negotiations regarding Iran are proceeding nicely. The S&P 500 climbed 53 points to reach 7,497. The rally is being driven by artificial intelligence momentum, with analysts advising investors to play the entire value chain. The market continues to melt up amid a policy-driven boom. Traders are also watching the Strait of Hormuz, where the United States will help stranded ships leave. Kevin Hassett predicts inflation will drop sharply once the strait reopens.
5: Happy.

0: was happy to learn and share in Three Things to Know the other day about MIT about to release an at-home Lyme disease test kit, which I know it sounds oogie, but because of ticks.
1: Mm-hmm. Well, Lyme disease is a serious disease, it's a good thing to catch before, you know.
0: I know they've developed it, and they're going to release it at limited availability, but like if you... And it's gross, but it's tick season. You know, if you're like in the woods, you got to be careful what comes back with you.
2: Yeah.
0: It's gross, but anyway.
2: We have an email from Johnny who heard that Three Things to Know.
0: Hi, Johnny.
2: He's got a response for you. You guys were talking about ticks. I grew up in Eastern Kentucky, and I had ticks most every day on me.
0: Oh!
2: Some embedded, some not.
0: Wait, whoa. Embedded meaning under?
1: Yeah, that's where they
0: stick
2: their the head in.
0: Okay, so when they get on you, they're not immediately in.
1: No, they aren't, but it's their jaws that are going into you.
0: Okay, I've never had one on me.
2: All right, well, Johnny continues, as for how to remove a tick, it is correct that they will back out if heat is applied, such as a hot match.
0: Ooh. You were the one, Sam, that told us that there's supposedly a cigarette trick. I'm like,
1: yeah, but they recommend against that because it actually, speaking of, it causes the tick to whatever fluids he's got, he's going to expel into you.
0: Gross.
2: What could possibly go wrong with putting a hot cigarette near your skin?
0: Gross.
2: Anyway, he says they will also back out if you smother them in acetone.
0: Oh, well, I have plenty of that handy. Nail polish stuff.
2: Is it nail polish or nail polish remover?
0: It's remover. Yeah. It's remover. Okay. But what my dad did, because I grew up in the country and there were tick situations with our dogs, and he would, I would want to say little, what do you call those little things?
2: Tweezers.
0: Tweezers. Mm-hmm. He would pull them off with tweezers. And which I would run actually, in screaming.
1: That's actually the right way to do it.
0: My daddy. Yeah.
2: Okay. And Johnny continues. Or use very fine tweezers to pull them out.
1: See,
2: with
1: there you go, Johnny. That's the what we were reading online about that is medically speaking, that's the preferred way to do it because everything else can cause the tick to introduce fluids into you.
2: Yeah. I still get tick bites, even though I live in the city now. Only last summer, I had to take antibiotics for one.
0: Oh, yeah. Have Johnny. A great
1: day. Yeah, and that's the thing. Lyme disease is totally treatable with antibiotics. The key is just like anything else, making sure that you...
0: Unreal.
1: Go to the doc when you think that you might have experienced.
0: And when you come in from high-risk areas, check your clothing, check your backpack, check your jackets. Just check.
2: And tomorrow, we're going to tell you how to remove TikTok.
0: No.

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5: 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I'm JP Bazette with your morning local news. In Wharton, about 80 residents and first responders gathered last week at the Wharton Fire Station for a longstanding fire service tradition. The Volunteer Fire Department unveiled a new 1,000-gallon pumper truck, its first new engine in 12 years, then washed and pushed it into the bay by hand. Fire Chief Hector Hernandez says the $1.2 million truck will help crews respond faster and operate without hydrants, especially in nearby rural areas. Funded through a state grant and city payments, the engine also includes modern rescue tools and upgraded communication gear for firefighters. And Bay City families looking for a free way to kick off summer can head to Amistad Park this Saturday. The city's Park and Rec Department is hosting Summer Unleashed from 10 a.m. to 1 p.m. Organizers say the splash pad will be running along with oversized yard games like giant Jenga, checkers, and Connect Four. Kids can also enjoy crafts and backyard bass fishing, while food trucks will be on site. Guests are encouraged to bring clothes for water play, comfortable shoes, and plenty of energy for outdoor fun. From the Bay and Beyond Newsroom, I'm JP. Our thanks again to Ward Real Estate for bringing you the local news this hour.
6: I forgot to tell you guys about a run-in I had with a famous person while we were traveling. You guys were in the Waymo when we were in Beverly Hills last week, and I was in the lobby of the hotel, minding my own business, walking around, and I walked into the lobby, and it was the most giant man I've ever seen in my life. This huge person. I couldn't believe his size.
7: Who was it?
6: Height and build. I couldn't believe it. In fact, I remember looking at his calves because he was wearing shorts. And as I just saw his body, and he turned his face to me, and it was like, oh my gosh, it definitely was the mountain from the movie. I mean, from the show Game of Thrones.
7: Oh.
6: You know what I'm talking about? The mountain?
7: Yeah.
6: Murphy, I know you don't know who the mountain is.
8: No, I don't know. Maybe that's why he didn't recognize me. I did see a big guy.
6: And it was, you saw a big guy in the hotel?
8: I mean, but there were a lot of big guys.
6: I'm not saying he was just a big guy. I'm telling you the largest.
7: Was he dressed in chainmail?
6: No, the largest human being I've ever seen. And he was there with his, you know, person, I guess his wife or partner.
7: Not Pedro Pascal,
6: no.
7: Huh?
6: Okay. And they were just checking out, but I could not believe the size of him. And then he turned and I saw his face. And I'm like, oh, the mountain. But, you know.
8: What season was he in?
6: Every season.
8: He was every season?
6: And I looked it up because I don't know his name.
8: I don't know the character.
6: There was
8: to look
6: one actor who played him in the first season. His name is Connor Stevens. Conan Stevens. And then Ian White played him in season two. And then from season like 4 through 8, he wasn't in 3, I guess. Season 4 through 8, it was this other person.
7: That's the one I
6: can't say the name. His name. I think that's who it was.
7: Oh. You didn't go ask him?
6: No, I'm not that kind of person. You know that. You know, unless it's Keith Urban or Nicole Kidman, I'm not going to go, hi.
8: Did he have other people walking up to him, though?
6: No.
8: It seems to me like that would be... I mean, I know that Game of Thrones is a big show, mm-hmm. but again, if you're not a Game of Thrones fan, you don't know.
6: Exactly.
8: So I would have been clueless. I would have said, hey, excuse me, I need to get to the restroom here.
7: That guy's kind of big.
8: Walked around
6: dude,
8: him.
6: Yeah. It was definitely him, though.
7: Wow.
6: I forgot to tell you that. And, you know, I didn't go up and speak to him, but as soon as... He and I locked eyes. He knew that I knew
7: Uh-oh.
6: Him. You know what I mean?
7: Yeah.
6: He's like, yeah, I'm that guy.
8: I'm the mountain. Coming up, Jody has another Hollywood Outsider.
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1: A piece of Stranger Things memorabilia is soon going to be available at the Smithsonian. Ooh. Netflix and the Duffer Brothers have donated Eleven's pink dress from season one of the show. They were like, this was the big thing for her, where before she was only shown in like hospital gowns and hand-me-downs. And, you know, she didn't have her own identity and all that. And then they put the dress on her in a blonde wig. And it was like, oh, this is her becoming self-aware. This is her becoming, you know, a part of the friend group. And so that dress will be on display at the Smithsonian.
2: So we won't get the sweats that she wore in the last season?
1: Oh, that was a favorite. It was so 80s. So fun. All right. Moving on. You know that Prince William is a big Taylor Swift fan. He and the royal children are Swifties.
2: The royal children.
1: He was asked. Well, look, they showed up at the Eras Tour at Wembley Stadium and they got backstage time because, hello, future king.
2: They knew somebody.
1: Anyway, he was asked recently if he has received his invitation to Taylor Swift and Travis Kelce's wedding. And he says, first he said, no comment. And then he says, but I'm hoping there might be an invitation around that we will see. You know, he doesn't catch his own mail. Somebody's going to bring that to him on a platter.
2: Yeah.

0: Sam's always up on the new eats. He's the food dude.
1: Got a new hot dog hitting the market, one that should have been invented years ago.
2: Oh. Okay.
3: Let's hear it.
1: You're not going to like it, Jody.
3: Okay.
1: It's called the Spam Dog.
2: Oh.
1: Ooh.
2: Is it made with Spam?
1: Yep. It is made with Spam.
2: And it's made by Spam?
1: By Spam.
3: I don't know why you think I wouldn't like that.
1: I didn't know you were a Spam person.
3: I wouldn't eat it on the regular.
1: Okay.
2: Well, the thing is, you don't want to overthink any hot dog anyway, right? No. I mean, Spam, hot dog, is it really that much of a
1: difference? At least you're used to the Spam flavor when you bite into
2: it. Which is really delicious, by the way.
1: Yeah, it's a lot of the same animals are put into both of them.
3: Wait. Is it just a different shape?
1: Yeah,
3: if it's a hot dog, it's just a different shape.
2: Oh, they didn't make it a square hot dog like Spam, right?
1: No. They got a new machine to squeeze it into tubes.
3: Okay.
1: But Spam dogs are coming. Now, the thing is, they're not going to be in grocery stores right now. They're going to be like at ballparks and restaurants and convenience stores.
3: Excellent.
1: You know, the place where all hot dogs live.
2: That's a smart place to introduce them.
3: So and make it more special. Like, you can't get this in the store.
1: Thank God. Maybe, I guess eventually we'll get them in the stores.
3: Mm-hmm.
2: I do want to try that.
1: Well, I do. You hang around convenience stores, so just look
3: for it. You'll find one. It'll be rolling.
1: On the rollers. How long's this been here? Also, Bush's Baked Beans. They got three new flavors coming this summer, and they are wild. Apple pie.
3: Okay,
1: flavor.
3: Got it.
1: It's going to have, like, you know, the cinnamon and apple spices and all that in it.
3: I can see it.
1: Dill pickle baked beans.
3: Whoa.
2: That sounds good.
1: Yeah. The third one, this one kind of makes me wonder, Rocket Pop. Rocket Pop seems to be the flavor this summer
3: because
1: everybody's using that red, white, and blue cherry, blueberry flavor.
3: America 250.
1: Putting it in everything. Mm-hmm. So you're going to have a Rocket Pop Bush's Baked Beans.
3: That's
2: odd. Novelty is what it sounds like to me.
3: Yeah.
2: You know, it's worth a try. Everybody's going to, hey, you got to try it once, right?
1: Mm-hmm. Yeah.
3: What's off about these beans? And, somebody's going to say.
1: Coca-Cola is rolling out the next generation of freestyle machines.
3: Yes, please.
1: Murphy, you're going to love the name for this one. The Micromatic Mixology Dispenser.
2: That's a lot
3: but
2: of extra syllables.
3: You'll never remember that.
1: In addition to being able to pick like Coke and add cherry, you're going to be able to add dairy or non-dairy alternatives, so you'll be able to make your own dirty soda.
2: That's cool.
1: It's going to keep track of all the information. It doesn't know who you are. It's going to keep track.
3: It just knows the most popular mixes.
1: A lot of people seem to be doing this, so let's make this more upfront.
2: Okay.
3: Yeah. Thank you. What a good food dude today.

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2: I love you guys so much.
3: 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They give you up to $500 towards the cost of new or replacement gas appliances. On Wednesday at 8 a.m., the Veterans Meet and Greet Social Club will be meeting at Diamond S in Bay City. At 11 is the Sweeney Community Library Preschool Storytime. 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This month's book is The Theo of Golden by Alan Levi. At 6 is the Vanderbilt Baptist Church Paint and Pray Event to raise funds for their Dominican Republic mission trip. 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At 10:30 is the Bay City Parks and Recreation Walk with These event at Latole Park. 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They will have live and silent auctions, raffles, and games. 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

0: three things to know today.
1: Number one, if you're having your coffee and you try not to have too much because of jitters or whatever, the good news is coffee is actually good for anxiety. It's not just the caffeine that helps you. It's these plant compounds and polyphenols in coffee. So even decaf can help improve your mood, your focus, and reduce anxiety. Mm. So have another cup. Even if you're sensitive to caffeine, it can be good for you.
2: Good.
1: Number two, Hooters, the restaurant, getting a family-friendly makeover. Apparently, they're returning to their beach-themed roots. I didn't know they had those. Mm. I thought it was all, you know, the girls.
2: Yeah.
1: They say they're bringing it back to a relaxed, family-friendly neighborhood restaurant. That's what they want after they had to file for Chapter 11 bankruptcy last year. And so they're going to change. Go back to some of the original menu items and change the uniforms.
2: Oh, I was wondering about that. Yeah.
1: And then number three, Barry Gibb is alive and well after becoming the latest celebrity with this viral internet death hoax. I think the last person we were told had passed away accidentally. I think it was CNN who accidentally aired that Michael J. Fox had died. Oh. And he had to go online and say, hey, I'm fine. So the word is that the Bee Gees legend is at home in the Miami area. He is just fine.
2: Oh, come on. You got to say it. He's staying alive.
1: I didn't think of it, but yes, he is.
0: You're up to date. Three things to know today.
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4: 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Here is a U.S. news update, together with sports and business news. One person is dead, and nine others are missing following a chemical explosion at a paper mill in Longview, Washington. Nine additional people were injured when a tank ruptured at the facility. Emergency services are on the scene, and search efforts for the missing are ongoing. A grizzly bear that attacked a woman on the outskirts of Valmount, British Columbia, has been destroyed by conservation officers. The attack occurred on Tuesday, May 26, when the bear charged the woman on a trail near her home. She sustained serious but non-life-threatening injuries to her arms and legs. Conservation officers tracked and killed the bear at the scene. The investigation is ongoing. Wall Street surged as President Trump announced that negotiations regarding Iran are proceeding nicely. The S&P 500 climbed 53 points to reach 7,497. The rally is being driven by artificial intelligence momentum, with analysts advising investors to play the entire value chain. The market continues to melt up amid a policy-driven boom. Traders are also watching the Strait of Hormuz, where the United States will help stranded ships leave. Kevin Hassett predicts inflation will drop sharply once the strait reopens. Our thanks again to Transport Boats for bringing us the news this hour.
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5: Don't you get frustrated when you hear an interesting ad but can't stop what you're doing to immediately phone them or go to their website? 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
6: 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I'm J.P. Bazette with your morning local news. In Wharton, about 80 residents and first responders gathered last week at the Wharton Fire Station for longstanding fire service tradition. The volunteer fire department unveiled a new 1,000-gallon pumper truck, its first new engine in 12 years, then washed and pushed it into the bay by hand. Fire Chief Hector Hernandez says the $1.2 million truck will help crews respond faster and operate without hydrants, especially in nearby rural areas. Funded through a state grant and city payments, the engine also includes modern rescue tools and upgraded communication gear for firefighters. And Bay City families looking for a free way to kick off summer can head to Amistad Park this Saturday. The city's Park and Rec Department is hosting Summer Unleashed from 10 a.m. to 1 p.m. Organizers say the splash pad will be running along with oversized yard games like giant Jenga, checkers, and Connect Four. Kids can also enjoy crafts and backyard bass fishing, while food trucks will be on site. Guests are encouraged to bring clothes for water play, comfortable shoes, and plenty of energy for outdoor fun. From the Bay and Beyond Newsroom, I'm JP. Our thanks again to Ward Real Estate for bringing you the local news this hour.
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1: We have a cool musical documentary coming, and it's only going to be a couple weeks. We have to wait before it gets here. It's Earth, Wind, and Fire, and this one's directed by Questlove.
2: Once you strike that first note, there's something that happens.
3: I feel my heart open up. You get to moving. Bump, bump. Hey, and then you hear...
2: That's when the funk starts.
4: That's awesome.
2: If they can do that, what can I do?
1: That was Barack Obama right there at the end.
5: Of course. I cannot wait for this because that is a feel-good band that has given us so much.
1: And that's the thing. That's part of the documentary. You're going to learn about their philosophical and spiritual stuff that was behind the band. It's not just about the music and where we came from. It's that they always had a message behind the fun that they were doing. Questlove from The Roots is the one who put this together.
5: Yeah.
1: He has already won an Oscar for putting together, I think, Sly and the Family Stone.
4: Yeah.
5: Right.
4: So he's really good with the documentary.
1: Yeah, this one's coming to us June the 7th on HBO. It's going to debut next week at the Tribeca Film Festival. And then we get it like a week later, June 7th. That's a Sunday on HBO. They're talking to Lionel Richie, Stevie Wonder, the Obamas, Flea from the Chili Peppers is in there as well.
5: So Earth, Wind, and Fire.
1: That's going to be a good one.
5: Or if we're going to watch that the day it drops.
1: Yeah. Yeah, and then the next day, and then the next day. Ariana Grande, you know, she is getting ready for her big tour coming up in a couple weeks. Did I say Ariana?
5: Kind of, but it's okay.
1: Ariana Grande.
5: Ari, yeah.
1: And she's got the new album Petal coming out on July 31st. Well, she's decided to release a new version of Dangerous Woman. It's the 10th anniversary edition of the album.
5: Bring it, because 2016. That song, ugh.
1: It's got added content, updated artwork, and she put a new song on there. It's a song that was unreleased, but apparently the fans know about it, and they've been clamoring for it.
5: Sure.
1: It's called New Better Part 2.
6: If you knew better.
1: Coming up this Friday, she's going to release that one. And some Ozzy Osbourne news for you. Don't know if Jody's going to go for this one, but Sharon has announced that a lifelike AI avatar of Ozzy is officially on the way, probably by the end of this summer.
4: Really?
1: And it's going to be able to talk to you. It's going to be like part avatar, part hologram.
5: Yeah, I don't.
1: And you can talk to it, and it'll be able to talk back to you. I don't know how it's going to know everything.
5: And you won't be able to understand it if it's like Ozzy.
1: Yeah, so I can't wait to see one of those. It's going to be one of those boxes, you know, where it looks like there's a hologram inside.
7: Oh, it's Ozzy Osbourne. How you doing?
5: Feels oogie to me.
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14: It's Allison here with a look at your 9:30 weather report. It's currently 71 in Edna, 70 in El Campo, 68 in Wharton, 70 in Bay City, and 71 in Palacios. Today's high is 80 with an overnight low of 72. And we do have a 60% chance of showers and thunderstorms today. And it's looking like we're going to have those thunderstorms moving in with about the next hour. And then should be cleared up before 1 p.m. Tomorrow, Thursday, is a high of 87 with an overnight low of 73. And we do have a slight chance of showers tomorrow. Friday is a high of 89 with an overnight low of 75. Saturday is a high of 89 with an overnight low of 75. And Friday and Saturday are looking like they're going to be mostly sunny. Sunday is a high of 89 with overnight low of 73. It's going to be mostly sunny, but we do have a slight chance of showers. Monday is a high of 89 with overnight low of 72 and a 50% chance of showers and thunderstorms. And then Tuesday is a high of 87 with a 50% chance of showers and thunderstorms as well.
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5: 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On Thursday at 4 is the Bay City Public Library Family Storytime, where families can enjoy stories, songs, and activities together. Also at 4 is the Branded KB Mahjong 102 class in Bay City. Beginning at 5 is Ritzy Rummage Chamber Mixer in Wharton. Also at 5 is Beneath the Oak Silent Book Club, the only event where showing up and doing nothing and avoiding eye contact is the entire point. At 5:30 is the Crisis Center Boozy Bingo in El Campo at the Civic Center. 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At 10:30 is the Bay City Parks and Recreation Walk with These event at Latole Park. 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Starting at 5:30 is the Matagorda County Ducks Unlimited Banquet at the Bay City Civic Center. They will have live and silent auctions, raffles, and games. 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
0: You guys got giddy about your first ever Waymo ride, your self-driving car ride that you took, and we did a whole After the Show podcast on it last week. If you want to go, you know, hear Murphy and Sam fangirling over that technology.
6: Well, awesome. It was in Los Angeles. It's not like Waymo's everywhere yet.
0: No.
6: So it was a trip that we were on, and yeah, when saw it approaching, it's like, gotta ride this.
0: Both of you at the same time, different cars. But you guys got in there just before there was a pause in the service. You know about that, right?
6: Oh,
0: like
6: no.
0: Last week, there was a pause in the service in certain areas, and Los Angeles was one of them. San Francisco was one. Phoenix was one, where they paused it because they're trying to upgrade the Waymo performance in construction zones. They've had problems with weather. In Atlanta, they had Waymos that would just stop because of standing water. Problems that they didn't have real answers for before they, you know, launched the service.
6: Well, and the cars are learning the whole time. That's what's crazy about it.
0: Yeah.
6: A construction, I get now, it navigated. I wondered about weather because it just like these are cameras. It's like if it's blinding rain, how can the vehicle function?
0: Exactly. Yeah, exactly.
7: I think the one in Atlanta that had a problem, it drove into a flooded area and just like,
0: oops. I'm sorry, whoops, I wasn't supposed to do this. But anyway, from our Instagram and Facebook pages and comments, Beth says, no way, meaning she would not ride in a self-driving car. I didn't because I'm not ready for that. Anyway, she says, I saw them in Austin. Also, they are known to not stop for school buses. Oh. Beth said that. So that needs to be also worked on too. I'd be surprised. Considering you guys experiencing it and all that it could do, and as safe as you felt, that surprises me too. That's what she's heard anyway.
6: Well, I guess it has to learn situations. That's really what's crazy about this is as it's out there, that's what it's doing, you know? Mine was actually able to make...
0: Right if you dare.
6: Yeah, mine made a left turn in with not a protected arrow. It waited for traffic. And it was a 4-lane highway. It waited for all the cars to pass, and then it made the left. And it was just like, that was the only other moment that I was a little curious to see.
0: Did you make any noises?
6: No, but it did it correctly.
0: Linda said, no way. Some things are just not needed or trustworthy. Keep it coming. You know we love to hear from you.
6: Up next, Jody has your Hollywood Outsider.
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2: 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It's called Turn the Page. Yeah. 1, 2, 3, and...

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0: a great song to get us rolling here on a Wednesday. Middle of the day, middle of the week, we're getting over the hump. We're heading for the weekend. Elton John, his lyricist, Bernie Taupin, just had a birthday. Turned 76 years old. It's 92.5. 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

0: 78, only the good die young. It's Billy Joel. I'm Ken Cocker on 92.5 Happy Radio. Our usual features coming up today. A little bit, we're going to have a look at music headlines, also born on dates of the lates and greats, and milestones and memories coming up as well. But the centerpiece of what we do around these parts is the great music. Phil Collins, who's going into the Rock and Roll Hall of Fame later this year, is coming up, and Aerosmith as well.
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0: swinging. Things a little bit funky there. Paul Abdul. And Opposites Attract. I'm Ken Cocker on the cruise for Wednesday here, getting over the hump, heading for the weekend in good shape. And it is a four-day work week, so that's certainly good news. While we had the chance, I thought we'd take a look-see at the music headlines and sort of see if there's anything that, piques your interest about a particular artist or group that you happen to like a lot. Now in stores, a special 60th anniversary celebration of the Beach Boys' masterpiece, Pet Sounds, is called Pet Sounds Sessions Highlights. Yes has released a brand new song called Turnaround Situation that's going to appear in their upcoming album Aurora. Mick Jagger is going back to acting. He's going to be in the big screen in the movie Three Incestuous Sisters, now in production and due late this year or early next. And the new documentary Greg Allman, Music of My Soul, about the late Allman Brothers Band founder, going to hit theaters. That'll come up in June. And there you have it, a look-see at the music headlines for today.
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The widow of Ozzy Osbourne has said she's going to try to revamp and renew Ozfest. That may be coming sometime late this year or early next year. Here's the Crazy Train on Happy Radio. All about-

1982 title from Thriller. And about 6 years before that, this song came out, the first single from an album that was huge back in the bicentennial year, called Fly Like an Eagle. It's the Steamroller Band and Take the Money and Run on 92.5 Happy Radio.

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0: Bring me down. That is the ELO Electric Light Orchestra, 92.5 Happy Radio. How about that game the other day? The Battle of Texas goes on. But on Memorial Day, it was quite something. The Astros had a no-hitter and a 9-0 win over Texas. Now, three different pitchers participated, so it didn't get the kind of publicity that perhaps it normally would if only one guy pitched. But still, a no-hitter. That's pretty incredible.
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0: Live and Let Die is from the James Bond movie, the first to star Roger Moore, 73, McCartney and Wings on 92.5 Happy Radio. Paul McCartney front and center recently. A couple of weeks back, he was on the finale, the season finale of Saturday Night Live, and then he was on the finale of The Late Show with Stephen Colbert. To be honest, there was some criticism of him and his singing. I think on the Saturday Night Live version, I would have to concur. I don't think they do a lot of effort to enhance the vocals on that show because it's live, of course. And particularly Band on the Run maybe wasn't his best performance. But when it came to the Colbert Show, where they had a chance, obviously, to edit and perhaps enhance the vocals a little bit, I thought his version of Hello Goodbye was great. And remember one thing, folks. Paul McCartney is going to be 84 next month. And as long as he's singing, as far as I'm concerned, that's A-OK.
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0: Danger Zone from Top Gun 40 years ago. That's Kenny Loggins. And we're going to take a look at the morning dates of the lates and greats for today, 27 May. Sam Snead, some say he had the sweetest swing ever in the world of golf, born in 1912. He died in 2002. How about Kathy Silver? She's a senior citizen today. She played Jenny Piccolo on Happy Days, a fine comedian. She's 65. Perry Gilpin from Frasier, also is 65 years old today, played, what's her character's name, Roz. Baseball Hall of Famer Frank Thomas, the Big Hurt, is 58. And Ben Feldman, the actor from The Perfect Man, he is 46. There's your born on dates of the lates and greats.
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And the guy who wrote the lyrics for that song, Bernie Taupin, turned 76 the other day. From 1972, it's Rocket Man and Elton John as we do the cruise on 92.5 Happy Radio. And this is one of my favorites from the Joshua Tree, 1987. It's U2 on Happy Radio.

yes, that's the Cure and Love Song. It's Ken Cocker. We're going to check news for you in just a little bit. And also, right over here, I got it. I'm ready to go with the brown bag lunch. We'll see what's inside. Are you getting hungry? It's 92.5. 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
3: 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Here is a U.S. news update, together with sports and business news. One person is dead, and nine others are missing following a chemical explosion at a paper mill in Longview, Washington. Nine additional people were injured when a tank ruptured at the facility. Emergency services are on the scene, and search efforts for the missing are ongoing. A grizzly bear that attacked a woman on the outskirts of Valmount, British Columbia, has been destroyed by conservation officers. The attack occurred on Tuesday, May 26th, when the bear charged the woman on a trail near her home. She sustained serious but non-life-threatening injuries to her arms and legs. Conservation officers tracked and killed the bear at the scene. The investigation is ongoing. Optimism over artificial intelligence has sent markets into rally mode, with technology stocks surging and oil prices falling amid hopes for peace with Iran. The rally comes as Robinhood announces new agentic artificial intelligence tools, pushing a finance overhaul. A survey finds Americans are optimistic about innovation addressing major challenges. The S&P 500 has climbed 53 points to 7,497. Our thanks again to United Ag for bringing us the news this hour.
4: Happy.

0: A brand new album coming out called Confessions 2. It's Madonna from 40 years ago on 92.5. Happy radio. Time to look inside the brown bag lunch. And I'm still taking care of some of the leftover food from Memorial Day. We had a whole lot of it. I had ribs yesterday. And today it's fish sticks. We had a whole bunch of those with the tartar sauce. Really, really good. Looking forward to that. And then I got a whole fruit bowl, a bunch of watermelons in here. Boy, that looks good. And then we had apple pie, Americana, of course. And I have a little slice of apple pie for lunch today. And ice cold Diet Dr. Pepper is the beverage of choice, as it always is. Now, hopefully your lunch is equally as great. And we got music to munch by coming up for you here in just a little while. We'll play some excellent music from Steve Perry and Tommy Two Tone. Don't go away. Hey,
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0: some sugar on me. 92.5 is Happy Radio, and it's Def Leppard. This is Ken Cocker. A lot of great music still to come. Tommy Two Tone in a bit, and Steve Perry from the middle 1980s. And by the way, it's a song he does on his own that he wrote about his girlfriend, not with Journey. We're going to see what's going on weather-wise for the middle part of this week in the 92.5 Happy Radio Weather Center.
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5: It's Allison here with a look at your 12:30 weather report. It's currently 74 in Edna, 73 in El Campo, 72 in Wharton, 73 in Bay City, and 74 in Palacios. Today's high is 80 with an overnight low of 72. Tomorrow, Thursday, is a high of 87 with an overnight low of 73, and we do have a slight chance of showers tomorrow. Friday and Saturday are both with a high of 89 and an overnight low of 75, and mostly sunny. Sunday is a high of 89 with an overnight low of 73. It's going to be mostly sunny, but we do have a slight chance of showers on Sunday. Monday is a high of 89 with an overnight low of 72, and we do have a 50% chance of showers and thunderstorms. And then Tuesday is a high of 87 with a 50% chance of showers and thunderstorms as well.
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0: Middle of the week, getting over the hump and headed for the weekend. 867-5309 is Tommy Two-Tone. Time to look at milestones and memories from May 27. The first black light is sold on this day back in 1961. 1971, John Lennon recorded the song Imagine. 1975, McCartney and Wings released their album Venus and Mars Rock Show. Listen to what the man said was amongst the songs on there. 1987, Jim Baker and Tammy Faye Baker appeared on Nightline to talk about the scandal involving the PTL. Final broadcast of the Arsenio Hall Show took place on this day back in 1994. And sadly, in 1995, actor Christopher Reeve was thrown from his horse and was paralyzed on this day 31 years ago. And 2005, DreamWorks released the computer animated movie called Madagascar. There's your milestones and memories today on Happy Radio.
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they got a brand new album due this spring called High Noon. That's Blondie from 1978. And about 6 years after this was a huge hit for the Cars. It's nice and mellow, too, as we do the cruise on a Wednesday. 92.5 Happy Radio Drive.

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0: Everybody Wants to Rule the World. It's Tears for Fears. I'm Ken Cocker on 92.5 Happy Radio. 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

0: talk. It's My Life on 92.5 Happy Radio. Midday guy Ken Cocker here. Well, the Battle of Texas, the Rangers and Astros continues, but boy, did you see the Memorial Day game between the two? The Astros threw a no-hitter at the Rangers, but we didn't get a lot of publicity because three guys combined on the no-hitter. Three pitchers instead of just one. Still, pretty incredible. 9-0 victory.
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0: first album in 1997, Semi-Charm Kind of Life. At Third Eye Blind, this is Ken Cocker. Look at the born on dates of the Lakes and Greats for today. 27 May, golfer Sam Snead. Some say he had the most beautiful swing ever. Born in 1912, he died in 2002. Kathy Silvers, she played Jenny Piccolo on Happy Days. She's 65. Perry Gilpin, Perry Gilpin was Roz on the Frasier Show. She's 65. Baseball Hall of Famer Frank Thomas, the Big Hurt. He is 58 years old today. There's your born on dates of the Lakes and Greats here on 92.5 Happy Radio.
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John Mellencamp's on 92.5. Abby Radio, this is Ken Cocker. As far as today goes, 45% chance of thunderstorms, high 79. 40% chance of rain, 90 tomorrow. 91 on Friday, 90 on Saturday, 91 on Sunday. We got a stretch of pretty hot weather coming up here, and a hot song, too, from you, too. It's Pride in the Name of Love on Happy Radio.

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This is Ken Cocker. Before he passed away in 2023, Ann Wilson wrote a song with a great Burt Bacharach, and it's now available. I want to check it out. 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

0: Here I Go Again is Whitesnake. That's some great rock and roll on 92.5 Happy Radio. This is Ken Cocker. We're going to get a look at milestones and memories coming your way in a bit. On Friday, join the Bay City Public Library showcasing the young individuals who are part of the Beyond the Brush art classes. Now, this is going to be a night of enjoying art and creativity and community. The event is open and free to everybody. Happens 5 to 7 p.m. at the USO Building, 2105 Avenue M. That is in Bay City. And we'll look for you. It's 92.5 Happy Radio.
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Hot Chili Papa and Under the Bridge as we do the cruise. 92.5 Happy Radio on a song you're going to be hearing a lot over the course of the next few months with graduations, of course, and confirmations and weddings and the like. 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

0: It's a nutty thing there, that love, Queen on what is your favorite radio station? Hope it is anyway. 92.5 Happy Radio. Middle of the day, middle of the week. We're getting over the hump, heading for the weekend. 75% chance of rain today at a high of 77. Then going to get steamy around here. 89 on Thursday, 90 on Friday, 89 on Saturday, and a good chance of showers on Sunday and Monday. Temperatures right there at 90 degrees. It is summertime after all, and this is 92.5 Happy Radio.
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0: the Eagles retiring at the end of this year. Not going to tour anymore. They got some dates lined up in Vegas at the Sphere. A couple of dates in September and four in November so far. Let's take a look at the Born on Dates of the Lates and Greats. The sweetest swing in all of golf, many people have said over the years. Sam Snead, born in 1912. He died in 2002. Kathy Silvers played Jenny Piccolo on Happy Day. She's 65. Perry Gilpin, she was Roz on Frasier, also a senior citizen, 65 today. Hall of Famer Frank Thomas celebrating 58 today. And actor Ben Feldman from The Perfect Man, he is 46. And there you have a look-see at the Born on Dates of the Lates and Greats today.
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Little Bailey and Phil Collins. We're doing the cruise. You're on 92.5 Happy Radio, and this is Ken Cocker. Appreciate you being along for the ride. Every Rose Has Its Thorn from Open Up and Say Ah. What a great album by Poison.

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3: 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Here is a U.S. news update, together with sports and business news. One person is dead, and nine others are missing following a chemical explosion at a paper mill in Longview, Washington. Nine additional people were injured when a tank ruptured at the facility. Emergency services are on the scene, and search efforts for the missing are ongoing. A bipartisan bill in the United States Congress proposes a salary cap for college athletes. The legislation aims to create a new model for compensating student athletes while maintaining competitive balance across collegiate sports. This development comes amid ongoing discussions about the future of college athletics and the relationship between major conferences and the National Collegiate Athletic Association. Optimism surrounding artificial intelligence propelled Wall Street to a rally, with the S&P 500 climbing 53 points. The Dow Jones Industrial Average also hit an all-time intraday high on Wednesday. Crude oil prices fell over 3% as hopes for peace with Iran increased. Analysts advise investors to play the entire value chain of artificial intelligence as the artificial intelligence supercycle continues to push markets higher. Our thanks again to Transport Boats for bringing us the news this hour.
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0: 1979. Her real name was Sharona Alperin, and she is now I believe she's not retired yet. I think she's still working as a real estate agent out in California. It's Ken Cocker, 92.5 Happy Radio. 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
2: 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Bazette with your local news update. El Campo City leaders are set to decide tonight whether to extend their garbage contract with Texas Disposal Systems for 3 more years, even as complaints from residents continue to pile up. Concerns include limited bulk pickup, strict brush rules, and missed collections leaving debris sitting for weeks. The current contract expires September 30th. Two other companies, including one already serving a nearby utility district, are pushing for a chance to take over both trash service and landfill operations. Council meets at 6 p.m. with public comment open. And residents in Bay City are pushing back against proposed data centers as a local group plans a public forum on June 11th. Matagorda County Against Data Centers will host the meeting from 6:30 to 8:30 p.m. at the county fairgrounds. Speakers include Agriculture Commission candidate Clayton Tucker, tech expert Mike Rice, and student leaders. Organizers say county and city officials have been invited. The forum comes as concerns grow over water use, power demand, emergency response, and the impact large-scale development could have on rural life. Bringing the freshest of local news to the Bay and beyond, I'm JP. Our thanks again to Ward Real Estate for bringing you the local news this hour.
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What a great album that was. Jagged Little Pill back in the mid-90s. Alanis Morissette from Canada. And Head Over Feet, I'm Ken Cocker. Well, this was a huge movie back in 1984 starring Kevin Bacon. Footloose. Kenny Loggins with a theme song on 92.5's Happy Radio. Here we go.

0: 7's Bobby Brown, 92.5 Happy Radio. Well, that Battle of Texas goes on between the Rangers and the Astros. How about the Astros no-hitting the Rangers the other day on Memorial Day, 9-0? Didn't get a lot of play because there was three different pitchers, not one, but still, what an incredible feat that was.
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0: feels like the first time, their first hit, and they have a new version of that song out on which all three of their lead singers participate. The current guy, Luis Maldonado, Kelly Hansen, the middle guy, and the guy who began it all, and that would be, of course, Lou Gramm. Let's take a look at Milestones and Memories for today on 92.5 Happy Radio. The first blacklight was sold on this day back in 1961. John Lennon recorded the song Imagine in 1971. Paul McCartney in 1975 released the album Venus and Mars Rock Show that included Listen to What the Man Said. 1987, Jim Baker and Tammy Faye Baker appeared on Nightline to talk about the PTL scandal. Arsenio Hall, the final broadcast occurred on this day in 1994. And sadly, in 1995, actor Christopher Reeve was paralyzed when he was thrown off of his horse. And there you have it, the Milestones and Memories for today, 92.5's Happy Radio.
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5: 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On Wednesday at 8 a.m., the Veterans Meet and Greet Social Club will be meeting at Diamond S in Bay City. At 11 is the Sweeney Community Library Preschool Storytime. Beginning at 11:30 is the Palacios Community Hub Yoga Class. Starting at 2 is the Bay City Public Library May Book Club meeting. This month's book is The Theo of Golden by Alan Levi. At 6 is the Vanderbilt Baptist Church Paint and Pray event to raise funds for their Dominican Republic mission trip. On Thursday at 4 is the Bay City Public Library Family Storytime, where families can enjoy stories, songs, and activities together. Also at 4 is the Branded KB Mahjong 102 class in Bay City. Beginning at 5 is Ritzy Rummage Chamber Mixer in Wharton. Also at 5 is Beneath the Oak Silent Book Club, the only event where showing up and doing nothing and avoiding eye contact is the entire point. At 5:30 is the Crisis Center Boozy Bingo in El Campo at the Civic Center. 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Also at 6 is the Late Night Sip Shop and Mingle event in Wharton. On Friday at 9 is the Grant Workshop in Palacios, hosted by the Palacios Community Hub and the Texas A&M Nonprofit Center. At 10:30 is the Bay City Parks and Recreation Walk with These event at Latole Park. Beginning at 5 is the Bay City Public Library Beyond the Brush Student Art Exhibit at the USO Building in Bay City. This event is free and open to everyone. It is to showcase the young individuals who are a part of the Beyond the Brush class. Starting at 5:30 is the Matagorda County Ducks Unlimited Banquet at the Bay City Civic Center. They will have live and silent auctions, raffles, and games. Our thanks again to Bay City Gas for bringing us the community calendar this hour. For the full listing of events, visit radiolinks.info and click on the community calendar link.
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Westside Girls, Pet Shop Boys, 1984. 92.5 Happy Radio, and about 8 years after that, this song came out. What's up? 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
4: Here is a U.S. news update, together with sports and business news. One person is dead, and nine others are missing following a chemical explosion at a paper mill in Longview, Washington. Nine additional people were injured when a tank ruptured at the facility. Emergency services are on the scene, and search efforts for the missing are ongoing. A bipartisan bill in the United States Congress proposes a salary cap for college athletes. The legislation aims to create a new model for compensating student athletes while maintaining competitive balance across collegiate sports. This development comes amid ongoing discussions about the future of college athletics and the relationship between major conferences and the National Collegiate Athletic Association. Optimism surrounding artificial intelligence propelled Wall Street to a rally, with the S&P 500 climbing 53 points. The Dow Jones Industrial Average also hit an all-time intraday high on Wednesday. Crude oil prices fell over 3% as hopes for peace with Iran increased. Analysts advise investors to play the entire value chain of artificial intelligence as the artificial intelligence supercycle continues to push markets higher. Shut up!

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8: 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I'm J.P. Bazette with your afternoon local news update. El Campo City leaders are weighing $153,000 cost increase tied to a water plant generator project. The extra cost stems from delays and rising expenses reported by local contractor J4 Fencing and Services. City officials say the money could be covered by a FEMA grant, but if denied, taxpayers may be responsible. Engineers dispute the contractor's claim for a change order, placing risk on the company. If approved and not reimbursed, the city may dip into its utility fund, potentially impacting rates. And a new private school option is on the way as St. Paul's Elementary prepares to open this fall, giving families in the region another choice outside the public system. The school plans to follow the local district calendar while focusing on strong academics, daily structure, and faith-based teaching. Students will use a state-aligned curriculum for core subjects, along with daily Bible lessons, art programs, and physical activity. Leaders say discipline and safety are top priorities with zero tolerance for bullying. The campus will start small with 6 classrooms and plans to grow as enrollment builds. For the Bay and Beyond Broadcasting Network, I'm JP. Our thanks again to Ward Real Estate for bringing you the local news this hour.
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When's the first time you heard that song, right? Was it Top Gun? Of course it was. That was Berlin, Take My Breath Away. Amy here, Happy Radio 92.5 with R.E.M. Losing My Religion. I remember the

0: everybody's survival song. I'm still standing, I know that. Sir Elton John on Happy Radio 92.5. Time to head upstairs to the Weather Center and see what we can expect weather-wise.
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3: It's Allison here with a look at your 4:30 weather report. It's currently 75 in Edna, 76 in El Campo, 74 in Wharton, 73 in Bay City, and 74 in Palacios. Tonight's low is 72 degrees. It looks like we have some scattered showers later on this evening, and then you can wake up with some fog on your way to work tomorrow. Tomorrow, Thursday, we have a high of 87 with an overnight low of 73 and a slight chance of showers during the day. Friday is a high of 88 with an overnight low of 74. Saturday is a high of 88 with an overnight low of 76. Sunday is a high of 89 with an overnight low of 75. Monday, we're back up to 90 for the high and 74 for the low. Tuesday is a high of 89 with an overnight low of 72. And Wednesday is a high of 88. So far, Monday, Tuesday, and Wednesday, it looks like we might have a slight chance for showers, but we'll keep a look at those models for you.
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0: the late, great Michael Jackson. MJ, Tappy Radio 92.5. Amy here. New movie this week at Shulman's Movie Bowl Grill, The Breadwinner. 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Nate Bargatze stars alongside Mandy Moore and Colin Jost. 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
5: 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On Wednesday at 8 a.m., the Veterans Meet and Greet Social Club will be meeting at Diamond S in Bay City. At 11 is the Sweeney Community Library Preschool Storytime. Beginning at 11:30 is the Palacios Community Hub Yoga Class. 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This month's book is The Theo of Golden by Alan Levi. At 6 is the Vanderbilt Baptist Church Paint and Pray Event to raise funds for their Dominican Republic mission trip. On Thursday at 4 is the Bay City Public Library Family Storytime, where families can enjoy stories, songs, and activities together. Also at 4 is the Branded KB Mahjong 102 class in Bay City. Beginning at 5 is Ritzy Rummage Chamber Mixer in Wharton. Also at 5 is Beneath the Oak Silent Book Club, the only event where showing up and doing nothing and avoiding eye contact is the entire point. At 5:30 is the Crisis Center Boozy Bingo in El Campo at the Civic Center. 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Also at 6 is the Late Night Sip Shop and Mingle event in Wharton. 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At 10:30 is the Bay City Parks and Recreation Walk with These event at Latoll Park. Beginning at 5 is the Bay City Public Library Beyond the Brush Student Art Exhibit at the USO Building in Bay City. This event is free and open to everyone. It is to showcase the young individuals who are a part of the Beyond the Brush class. Starting at 5:30 is the Matagorda County Ducks Unlimited Banquet at the Bay City Civic Center. They will have live and silent auctions, raffles, and games. Our thanks again to Bay City Gas for bringing us the community calendar this hour. For the full listing of events, visit radiolinks.info and click on the community calendar link.
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I definitely left enough time for Simple Minds. George Michael's also coming up right before the top of the hour. 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
4: 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Here is a U.S. news update, together with sports and business news. One person is dead, and nine others are missing following a chemical explosion at a paper mill in Longview, Washington. Nine additional people were injured when a tank ruptured at the facility. Emergency services are on the scene, and search efforts for the missing are ongoing. A bipartisan bill in the United States Congress proposes a salary cap for college athletes. The legislation aims to create a new model for compensating student athletes while maintaining competitive balance across collegiate sports. This development comes amid ongoing discussions about the future of college athletics and the relationship between major conferences and the National Collegiate Athletic Association. Optimism surrounding artificial intelligence propelled Wall Street to a rally, with the S&P 500 climbing 53 points. The Dow Jones Industrial Average also hit an all-time intraday high on Wednesday. Crude oil prices fell over 3% as hopes for peace with Iran increased. Analysts advise investors to play the entire value chain of artificial intelligence, as the artificial intelligence supercycle continues to push markets higher. Our thanks again to United Ag for bringing us the news this hour.

0: 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A fun evening of socializing, networking, and building connections. It only takes place for 2 hours, so make sure you make your plans to be at the Ritzy Rummage shortly before 5 o'clock tomorrow.
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5: Hey, it's Star with Two R's from Kendall Homes. If you're thinking about building a new home, have you checked out Kendall Homes? We are a family-owned Texas builder that's been around since 1993, and now we're building right here in Bay City. Our new community, Russell Ranch, is in a great spot, close to Ace and Marshalls. What's cool is we focus on building high-quality homes that give you real value. Honestly, it's worth checking out. You can Google Kendall Homes Bay City for more info, or come see me at the model home in Russell Ranch. Star with Two R's.
6: 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They also offer many sizes of regular and temperature-controlled rental storage units. 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I'm J.P. Bazette with your afternoon local news update. El Campo City leaders are weighing a $153,000 cost increase tied to a water plant generator project. The extra cost stems from delays and rising expenses reported by local contractor J4 Fencing and Services. City officials say the money could be covered by a FEMA grant, but if denied, taxpayers may be responsible. Engineers dispute the contractor's claim for a change order, placing risk on the company. If approved and not reimbursed, the city may dip into its utility fund, potentially impacting rates. And a new private school option is on the way as St. Paul's Elementary prepares to open this fall, giving families in the region another choice outside the public system. The school plans to follow the local district calendar while focusing on strong academics, daily structure, and faith-based teaching. Students will use a state-aligned curriculum for core subjects, along with daily Bible lessons, art programs, and physical activity. Leaders say discipline and safety are top priorities with zero tolerance for bullying. The campus will start small with 6 classrooms and plans to grow as enrollment builds. For the Bay and Beyond Broadcasting Network, I'm JP. Our thanks again to Ward Real Estate for bringing you the local news this hour.
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0: 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Amy here, hanging out, pouring rain. Mark Cohen, walking in Memphis. Probably not a safe place to walk at night, for sure. Anyway, time to head upstairs, speaking of rain, and get a look at our weather forecast, find out what's happening.
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3: It's Allison here with a look at your 5:30 weather report. It's currently 76 in Edna, 77 in El Campo, 75 in Wharton, 74 in Bay City, and 75 in Palacios. Tonight's low is 72 degrees, and it looks like we may have some scattered showers later on this evening, and then you can expect to wake up with some fog on your way to work tomorrow. Thursday is a high of 87 with an overnight low of 73, and we do have a slight chance of showers tomorrow. Friday is a high of 88 with an overnight low of 74. We'll start out the morning mostly cloudy, and then it will gradually become sunny. Saturday is a high of 88 with an overnight low of 76, and Sunday is a high of 89 with overnight low of 75, and it looks like it's going to be a good sunny weekend. Monday is a high of 90 with an overnight low of 74. We're back up into those 90s. Tuesday is a high of 89 with an overnight low of 72, and Wednesday is a high of 88. So far, Monday, Tuesday, and Wednesday looks like we might have a slight chance of showers, but we'll definitely keep a look at those models for you.
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